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2: Clear skies and a low of 13 tonight. Mix of sun and cloud tomorrow and a high of 27.
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3: Clear skies and a low of 13 tonight. Mix of sun and cloud tomorrow and a high of 27.
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1: Clear skies and a low of 13 tonight. Mix of sun and cloud tomorrow and a high of 27.
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1: You know, I remember a few years ago, some funny things used to happen to me. About 1956, 57. At that time, there was no blues scene or not really any kind of scene in London. I used to go out and play my guitar in the streets and sing things with a passing the hat round. I remember one particular night, I was playing my guitar in a little alleyway just off of Water Street in Soho, and I got busted by the police. And this policeman came up and dragged me and my guitar and my hat full of pennies off to the police station. Anyway, the next day I had to appear in Marlborough Street Police Court, and it was quite a day. Police officer giving his evidence. I was proceeding in a southerly direction, my lord, when I heard strange sounds coming from a Wardour Place, my lord. A sort of boogie-woogie music was being played. On further investigation, I saw the defendant standing there with a guitar and an old hat on the floor, collecting pennies. Well, I decided that he was contravening a breach of the peace there, as there was a traffic jam about 5 miles long down Wardour Street, wondering what all the fuss was about. So then I arrested the defendant. Just one moment, officer. What is this boogie-woogie music you were talking about? Oh, well, my lord, said the officer, getting out his notebook, obviously been doing up his homework, is a kind of jazz rhythm music peculiar to the American Negro. Oh, what was the defendant doing playing this kind of music there in Wardour Street? Anyway, I got off with a caution. A year's conditional discharge. But I'll always remember that policeman and his boogie-woogie. So don't try to lay no boogie-woogie on the king of rock and roll.

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He's my man, and he done me wrong.

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He's your man, and he done you wrong.

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0: Yes, I'm leaving. Leaving out bottom. And I ain't coming here no more. In the moon you cry, cry, little woman, God knows. 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I mean, cry me.
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2: Now, this is the blue. 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The blues has got you. 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You may have a sister and a brother, mother and father around, but you don't want no talk out of them. 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The blues got you. 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The blues got you. Want to talk to you. 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

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The Bills. Isn't it delicate? Is it so bittersweet? Symphony. The Bills. The biggest variety now.

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1: I'm Rosalind Russell. The Great Lakes Fisheries Commission has wrapped its lamprecide program in the Mississauga River near Blind River. According to the release, the Mississauga First Nation was notified that the river system is home to over 3 million invasive sea lamprey larvae, a species that attaches and kills off local fish stocks. Fisheries and Oceans Canada began treating some 50 kilometers of the waterway with a lamprecide in early May, completing the program this week, and also carried out some applications in the bay area near the river mouth. This system was last treated in 2023. The commission points out that without this treatment, many of those larvae would have entered their parasitic life stage, migrated downstream to the Mississauga Delta area and Lake Huron to feed and on and kill up to 40 pounds of valuable fish. The City of Elliott Lake has hired a new public works director for the city. According to the release, Derek Young from Pelham, Ontario, will be joining the team as the new director of public works effective August 10th. Young brings over 15 years of experience in engineering, public works, and infrastructure management, most recently as manager of engineering for the town of Pelham. He is not only a certified technician, but also holds several professional designations covering a wide range of the work involved in the department, including certified road supervisor, road construction senior inspector, asset management professional, road construction contract administrator, and drainage superintendent. Laurentian University and the Northern Ontario School of Medicine University have received a substantial $1.35 million donation from the Canadian Institutes of Health Research to focus on Anishinaabe brain and heart research. According to Laurentian, Dr. Marianne Marr, cross-appointed to Laurentian University and a professor in the Human Sciences Division and medical anthropologist at NOSM University, has been awarded the grant to collaborate with Nojman Teague Health Center over the next 4 years as the nominated principal applicant for the groundbreaking Indigenous Health Initiative. Nojiman Teague Health Center Executive Director Debbie Francis says they witness every day the structural barriers and challenges Anishinaabe elders face when accessing dementia and heart health care, adding this initiative addresses those long-standing service gaps by developing a wellness model grounded in Anishinaabe knowledge, shaped directly by the experiences of the elders, families, and care providers. The work is now underway. The project brings together a collaborative team from Laurentian University, NOSM University, Nojiman Teague Health Center, the Manitoulin Health Center, Health Sciences North, and the University of Toronto.
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1: In Moose Sports, the Toronto Argonauts kicked off an 11-yard field goal with 11 seconds remaining for a 33-30 win over the Calgary Stampeders in the Argos' first home game this season. Toronto opened its season playing 7 straight road games as FIFA World Cup games were being played at BMO Field. The Blue Jays wasted a stellar performance by starter Dylan Cease as the Chicago Cubs rallied for a 3-2 11th inning win over Toronto yesterday. Cease allowed 2 hits and struck out 10 in 7 innings. And in the WNBA last night, the Toronto Tempo dropped their 8th consecutive game, 93-81, to the Portland Fire.
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1: In the weather picture for Espanola, increasing cloudiness early this morning, high of 23, humidex 29, mainly cloudy overnight, chance of showers, risk of a thunderstorm, low of 19, Saturday mainly cloudy, chance of showers, risk of thunderstorm. For the Elliott Lake area, cloudy, clearing this afternoon, high of 27, humidex 32, becoming cloudy this evening, chance of showers overnight, risk of a thunderstorm, low of 18, Saturday mainly cloudy, showers, risk of a thunderstorm, high of 23. And for Manitoulin Island, mainly cloudy, chance of showers later in the day, high of 23, humidex 28, mainly cloudy, chance of showers, light winds overnight, low of 19, Saturday cloudy, chance of showers, risk of thunderstorm, but clearing late in the day. Wind gusty at times. High of 23, humidex 28. And it's 14 degrees at 5 minutes after 6. Good morning.

0: I love 6 o'clock. 6 o'clock is when I get to have my first sip of coffee, even though I've been up for a while. Yeah, because I've got everything done. I've got everything in the kitty, and I've got all the work put together and organized my morning show. But then again, it's like, it's the weekend. What possible adventures could I have on this weekend? What you could possibly get out and do? Well, I am thrilled because my daughters are coming in from Ottawa. I have not seen Katrina since last summer. I saw Natalie at Christmas. So, I mean, I don't get to see my family as often as I would like. And that will change, of course, with retirement. But right now, and I'm so thrilled because, as a lot of you know, I lost a son 4 years ago, my youngest, John, and we're finally redoing his bedroom. You know, I worked myself through the grief process and finally was able to go through his things and put away those treasures, give away those beautiful mementos to friends and family in remembrance of him. And now we're ready to change his room into an artist studio. And my daughters are coming up to help me with that. So it's going to be a wonderful weekend. It's going to be a healing weekend. And if you feel that you need somebody to talk to, you know that there are services in Espanola, of course, through VON. They have their bereavement council, as well as through the Espanola Regional Hospital. If you need more info on that, if you're dealing with a tragic loss or grief or mental health challenges, you know, and you don't feel right and you need to talk to somebody, hey, text, reach out to me, 705-869-6999. That's 705-869-6999. I'm the only one who sees that text, and I will respond directly and send you the information that you need. And so I'm hoping everyone has a wonderful, fulfilling, spiritual, happy weekend. That's all I wish for everybody.
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0: Friday. It is 14 degrees at 6:21 with the sun coming up. Mixed bag of weather that we're going to see, or you know, we're going to see rain and possible thunderstorms off and on, and mix of weather. But it's still going to be very warm in the 20s, and not going to worry about it. No, life is good. I did get some wonderful pictures from David Pulsifer, who is with, of course, the nightclub. And they went out to the senior complex yesterday with their cars last night. They have their crews in every Thursday. And it turned out to be beautiful weather and turned out to be absolutely fantastic turnout. And the seniors and the staff really, really enjoyed the show. If you want to take part in Night Cruisers and want to be a club supporter, love the classical cars, want to share car stories and more, they meet every night at every Thursday night at Giant Tiger. And you're more than welcome to drop in. And they have the most delicious ice cream, too.
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0: In the weather picture for Espanola, increasing cloudiness early this morning, high of 23, humidex 29, mainly cloudy overnight, chance of showers, risk of a thunderstorm, low of 19. Saturday, mainly cloudy, chance of showers, risk of thunderstorm. For the Elliott Lake area, cloudy, clearing this afternoon, high of 27, humidex 32, becoming cloudy this evening, chance of showers overnight, risk of a thunderstorm, low of 18. Saturday, mainly cloudy, showers, risk of a thunderstorm, high of 23. And for Manitoulin Island, mainly cloudy, chance of showers later in the day, high of 23, humidex 28, mainly cloudy, chance of showers, light winds overnight, low of 19. Saturday, cloudy, chance of showers, risk of thunderstorm, but clearing late in the day. Wind gusty at times. High of 23, humidex 28. All right, and we're looking at 14 degrees at 6:25. So give me 5 seconds here. And I'm going to find something. If I had my way, yeah, let's do it that way. There we go.
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1: I'm Roslyn Russell. The Great Lakes Fisheries Commission has wrapped its lamprecide program in the Mississauga River near Blind River. According to the release, the Mississauga First Nation was notified that the river system is home to over 3 million invasive sea lamprey larvae, a species that attaches and kills off local fish stocks. Fisheries and Oceans Canada began treating some 50 kilometers of the waterway with a lamprecide in early May, completing the program this week, and also carried out some applications in the Bay Area near the river mouth. This system was last treated in 2023. The commission points out that without this treatment, many of those larvae would have entered their parasitic life stage, migrated downstream to the Mississauga Delta area and Lake Huron to feed and kill up to 40 pounds of valuable fish. The city of Elliott Lake has hired a new public works director for the city. According to the release, Derek Young from Pelham, Ontario, will be joining the team as the new director of public works effective August 10th. Young brings over 15 years of experience in engineering, public works, and infrastructure management, most recently as manager of engineering for the town of Pelham. He is not only a certified technician, but also holds several professional designations covering a wide range of the work involved in the department, including certified road supervisor, road construction senior inspector, asset management professional, road construction contract administrator, and drainage superintendent. Laurentian University and the Northern Ontario School of Medicine University have received a substantial $1.35 million donation from the Canadian Institutes of Health Research to focus on Anishinaabe brain and heart research. According to Laurentian, Dr. Marianne Marr, cross-appointed to Laurentian University and a professor in the Human Sciences Division and medical anthropologist at NOSM University, has been awarded the grant to collaborate with Tegg Health Center over the next 4 years as the nominated principal applicant for the groundbreaking Indigenous Health Initiative. Nojiman Tegg Health Center Executive Director Debbie Francis says they witness every day the structural barriers and challenges Anishinaabe elders face when accessing dementia and heart health care, adding this initiative addresses those long-standing service gaps by developing a wellness model grounded in Anishinaabe knowledge shaped directly by the experiences of the elders, families, and care providers. The work is now underway. The project brings together a collaborative team from Laurentian University, NOSM University, Nojiman Tegg Health Center, the Manitoulin Health Center, Health Sciences North, and the University of Toronto.
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1: In Moose Sports, the Toronto Argonauts kicked off an 11-yard field goal with 11 seconds remaining for a 33-30 win over the Calgary Stampeders in the Argos' first home game this season. Toronto opened its season playing

0: This morning, high of 23, humidex 29, mainly cloudy overnight, chance of showers, risk of a thunderstorm, low of 19. Saturday, mainly cloudy, chance of showers, risk of thunderstorm. For the Elliott Lake area, cloudy, clearing this afternoon, high of 27, humidex 32, becoming cloudy this evening, chance of showers overnight, risk of a thunderstorm, low of 18. Saturday, mainly cloudy, showers, risk of a thunderstorm, high of 23. And for Manitoulin Island, mainly cloudy, chance of showers later in the day, high of 23, humidex 28, mainly cloudy, chance of showers, light winds overnight, low of 19. Saturday, cloudy, chance of showers, risk of thunderstorm, but clearing late in the day, wind gusty at times, high of 23, humidex 28.
1: We're looking at 15 degrees at 6:35.
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0: The Ministry of Natural Resources is actively responding to numerous high-complexity wildland fires across the province. Rapidly evolving situations and extreme fire hazards are contributing to escalated fire behavior and producing smoke in many areas of the province. Stay informed about the current wildland fire situation by monitoring official information sources like ontario.ca/forestfires, following directions from Ontario Provincial Police and local authorities, and adhering to any ministerial orders, including evacuation orders, fire bans, and restrictions imposed by the ministry. 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Ontario has activated additional frontline resources to help Ontarians access the support they need. Fire rangers and emergency personnel are working hard to suppress active fires and keep communities safe. Entering the area of an active wildland fire can hinder response efforts and compromise the safety of firefighting crews and emergency personnel. Please stay clear of wildland fires.
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0: All right. Our question of the day yesterday, we were talking about, my chum and I are talking about Manitoulin and how we wish we could afford a piece of it. And I said I would love to own a small island, just a small one. Could put a tent or a little cabin on it and dock and be able to just chill. And that led to a more conversation as to what would be allowed. You know, there are rules in camp. If you watch all the movies, there's rules. And if you break the rules, oh, disaster strikes. But, of course, that's the template for those kind of movies. But hopefully nothing ever like that happens. But right away, my first rule would be take your shoes off. So it's sort of redundant because most people, if they're at camp, they don't have their shoes on. I don't know about you, but in my camp growing up, yeah, it was like we got to camp, the shoes came off, and we were barefoot the entire time. Unless, of course, we were hiking or whatever. So what would you be your first rule? And I love Tom's answer, no phones. Which is good. Yes, yes, yes. That's an excellent answer. And, yeah, so we have a little bit of fun with that. Well, I've got a new question of the day for you today. And it has to do with the art show. I'm entering some work in the Jesse Burnside show, and I have had a couple of people inquire about entering theirs. You go to MasseyAreaMuseum.com. 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You will see the listing for Jesse Burnside art sale, art show and sale. You click on it. It gives you all the instructions. You upload all your photographs there. You send everything there. It's not through email. It's through the direct browser because this is an online show this year. So my question of the day today is, what would you paint on your first day if you were an artist? 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Text 705-869-6999 and share.
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0: In the weather picture for Espanola, increasing cloudiness early this morning, high of 23, humidex 29, mainly cloudy overnight, chance of showers, risk of a thunderstorm, low of 19. Saturday, mainly cloudy, chance of showers, risk of thunderstorm. For the Elliott Lake area, cloudy, clearing this afternoon, high of 27, humidex 32. Becoming cloudy this evening, chance of showers overnight, risk of a thunderstorm, low of 18. Saturday, mainly cloudy, showers, risk of a thunderstorm, high of 23. And for Manitoulin Island, mainly cloudy, chance of showers later in the day, high of 23, humidex 28. Mainly cloudy, chance of showers, light winds overnight, low of 19. Saturday, cloudy, chance of showers, risk of thunderstorm but clearing late in the day, wind gusty at times, high of 23, humidex 28. It is 15 degrees at 6:55. We got a little bit of beautiful Sarah McLachlan on the way for you. Possession here on the Moose.
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1: I'm Rosalind Russell. The Great Lakes Fisheries Commission has wrapped its lemprecide program in the Mississauga River near Blind River. According to the release, the Mississauga First Nation was notified that the river system is home to over 3 million invasive sea lamprey larvae, a species that attaches and kills off local fish stocks. Fisheries and Oceans Canada began treating some 50 kilometers of the waterway with a lemprecide in early May, completing the program this week, and also carried out some applications in the Bay Area near the river mouth. This system was last treated in 2023. The commission points out that without this treatment, many of those larvae would have entered their parasitic life stage, migrated downstream to the Mississauga Delta area and Lake Huron to feed on and kill up to 40 pounds of valuable fish. The city of Elliott Lake has hired a new public works director for the city. According to the release, Derek Young from Pelham, Ontario, will be joining the team as the new director of public works effective August 10th. Young brings over 15 years of experience in engineering, public works, and infrastructure management, most recently as manager of engineering for the town of Pelham. He is not only a certified technician, but also holds several professional designations covering a wide range of the work involved in the department, including certified road supervisor, road construction senior inspector, asset management professional, road construction contract administrator, and drainage superintendent. Laurentian University and the Northern Ontario School of Medicine University have received a substantial $1.35 million donation from the Canadian Institutes of Health Research to focus on Anishinaabe brain and heart research. According to Laurentian, Dr. Marianne Marr, cross-appointed to Laurentian University and a professor in the Human Sciences Division and medical anthropologist at Nossam University, has been awarded the grant to collaborate with Nojman Teg Health Center over the next 4 years as the nominated principal applicant for the groundbreaking Indigenous Health Initiative. Nojiman Teg Health Center Executive Director Debbie Francis says they witness every day the structural barriers and challenges Anishinaabe elders face when accessing dementia and heart health care, adding this initiative addresses those long-standing service gaps by developing a wellness model grounded in Anishinaabe knowledge shaped directly by the experiences of the elders, families, and care providers. The work is now underway. The project brings together a collaborative team from Laurentian University, Nossam University, Nojiman Teg Health Center, the Manitoulin Health Center, Health Sciences North, and the University of Toronto.
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1: In Moose Sports, the Toronto Argonauts kicked off an 11-yard field goal with 11 seconds remaining for a 33-30 win over the Calgary Stampeders in the Argos' first home game this season. Toronto opened its season playing 7 straight road games as FIFA World Cup games were being played at BMO Field. The Blue Jays wasted a stellar performance by starter Dylan Cease as the Chicago Cubs rallied for a 3-2 11th inning win over Toronto yesterday. Cease allowed 2 hits and struck out 10 in 7 innings. And in the WNBA last night, the Toronto Tempo dropped their 8th consecutive game, 93-81, to the Portland Fire.
0: Moose weather for Espinola.
1: In the weather picture for Espinola, increasing cloudiness early this morning, high of 23, humidex 29, mainly cloudy overnight, chance of showers, risk of a thunderstorm, low of 19. Saturday, mainly cloudy, chance of showers, risk of thunderstorm. For the Elliott Lake area, cloudy, clearing this afternoon, high of 27, humidex 32, becoming cloudy this evening, chance of showers overnight, risk of a thunderstorm, low of 18, Saturday, mainly cloudy, showers, risk of a thunderstorm, high of 23, and for Manitoulin Island, mainly cloudy, chance of showers later in the day, high of 23, humidex 28, mainly cloudy, chance of showers, light winds overnight, low of 19, Saturday, cloudy, chance of showers, risk of thunderstorm, but clearing late in the day. Wind gusty at times. High of 23, humidex 28.

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1: Hey, only today you get to play Double My Way. That's right. Moi Roz is giving away not one, but two pairs of concert tickets to the Providence Bay Fair valued at $180. It is for Kim Mitchell and the Rockhammers. Yeah. We'll also match that with a chance for you to win the Moose Weekly Prize Pack, also valued at around $180. How? Well, you got to play Impossible Trivia Text Challenge. When? Right now. 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Text 705-869-6999 to enter. Yesterday's question was, how did it get the name Providence Bay? The answer is, the name Providence Bay was adopted after shipwreck survivors reached its shores in the 19th century. I bet a lot of you didn't know that. Congratulations to yesterday's winner, Jen Buskey. Yeah, she's going. She's thrilled. So here is today's question. What did the Ojibwe people call the area, and what does the name mean? What did the Ojibwe people call the Providence Bay Area, and what does the name mean? Text your answer to 705-869-6999. That's 705-869-6999. And I will pick not one, but two winners for two pairs of concert tickets, and we will announce it early Monday morning. Are you ready to play?
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0: Well, we got the weekend just around the corner. What's coming up? Well, there's a big yard sale tomorrow for Ava St. Amour. She is our junior Miss Espanola 2026, who will represent Espanola and local area at the National Regional Canada Pageants. She's just so looking forward to it. She loves to dress up. She loves to do public speaking. She especially loves doing charity work. And she's going to have that yard sale this weekend. And it is going to be for the Toronto Sick Kids Foundation. All proceeds go to Sick Kids, which is the official charity of Regional Canada Pageants. And it takes place tomorrow, Saturday, August 8th, from 10 a.m. to 5 p.m. It's located at the corner of Avery and James Street in Espanola. That's the corner of Avery and James Street in Espanola. If you love yard sailing and you want to check this one out and the others that take place throughout the town, head on down to Canada Post, to our local Espanola post office. And there's a post outside, and that is the post filled with the posts, yes, of all the yard sales and stuff that's going on around Espanola. So you can stop, bring out your notepad and your pen or your phone, whatever, notepad on your phone, and you can write down all the addresses and everything and have a blast yard sailing. But don't forget, drop by to see Ava, yard sale fundraiser for Sick Kids Foundation tomorrow, corner of Avery and James Street. Good luck, Ava.
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0: In the weather picture for Espanola, increasing cloudiness early this morning, high of 23, humidex 29, mainly cloudy overnight, chance of showers, risk of a thunderstorm, low of 19. Saturday, mainly cloudy, chance of showers, risk of thunderstorm. For the Elliott Lake area, cloudy, clearing this afternoon, high of 27, humidex 32, becoming cloudy this evening, chance of showers overnight, risk of a thunderstorm, low of 18. Saturday, mainly cloudy, showers, risk of a thunderstorm, high of 23. And for Manitoulin Island, mainly cloudy, chance of showers later in the day, high of 23, humidex 28, mainly cloudy, chance of showers, light winds overnight, low of 19. Saturday, cloudy, chance of showers, risk of thunderstorm, but clearing late in the day. Wind gusty at times. High of 23, humidex 28. It's 15 degrees at 726. We got Lenny Kravitz for you.
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1: I'm Roslyn Russell. The Great Lakes Fisheries Commission has wrapped its lamprecide program in the Mississauga River near Blind River. According to the release, the Mississauga First Nation was notified that the river system is home to over 3 million invasive sea lamprey larvae, a species that attaches and kills off local fish stocks. Fisheries and Oceans Canada began treating some 50 kilometers of the waterway with a lamprecide in early May, completing the program this week, and also carried out some applications in the Bay Area near the river mouth. This system was last treated in 2023. The commission points out that without this treatment, many of those larvae would have entered their parasitic life stage, migrated downstream to the Mississauga Delta area and Lake Huron to feed on and kill up to 40 pounds of valuable fish. The city of Elliott Lake has hired a new public works director for the city. According to the release, Derek Young from Pelham, Ontario, will be joining the team as the new director of public works effective August 10th. Young brings over 15 years of experience in engineering, public works, and infrastructure management, most recently as manager of engineering for the town of Pelham. He is not only a certified technician, but also holds several professional designations covering a wide range of the work involved in the department, including certified road supervisor, road construction senior inspector, asset management professional, road construction contract administrator, and drainage superintendent. Laurentian University and the Northern Ontario School of Medicine University have received a substantial $1.35 million donation from the Canadian Institutes of Health Research to focus on Anishinaabe brain and heart research. According to Laurentian, Dr. Marion Marr, cross-appointed to Laurentian University and a professor in the Human Sciences Division and medical anthropologist at NOSM University, has been awarded the grant to collaborate with Nojima Teg Health Center over the next 4 years as the nominated principal applicant for the groundbreaking Indigenous Health Initiative. Nojima Teg Health Center Executive Director Debbie Francis says they witness every day the structural barriers and challenges Anishinaabe elders face when accessing dementia and heart health care, adding this initiative addresses those long-standing service gaps by developing a wellness model grounded in Anishinaabe knowledge shaped directly by the experiences of the elders, families, and care providers. The work is now underway. The project brings together a collaborative team from Laurentian University, NOSM University, Nojima Teg Health Center, the Manitoulin Health Center, Health Sciences North, and the University of Toronto.
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1: In Moose Sports, the Toronto Argonauts kicked off an 11-yard field goal with 11 seconds remaining for a 33-30 win over the Calgary Stampeders in the Argos' first home game this season. Toronto opened its season playing 7 straight road games as FIFA World Cup games were being played at BMO Field. The Blue Jays wasted a stellar performance by starter Dylan Cease as the Chicago Cubs rallied for a 3-2 11th inning win over Toronto yesterday. Cease allowed 2 hits and struck out 10 in 7 innings. And in the WNBA last night, the Toronto Tempo dropped their 8th consecutive game, 93-81, to the Portland Fire.
0: Moose weather for Espanola.
1: In the weather picture for Espanola, increasing cloudiness early this morning, high of 23, humidex 29, mainly cloudy overnight, chance of shower.

0: Our little Miss Espinola, Junior Miss, needs your help. Junior Miss Espinola, Ava Sainamore, is hosting a yard sale this weekend. All the funds that she's raising through her yard sale will go towards Toronto Sick Kids, the official charity of Regional Canada Pageants. She is preparing for Regional Canada Pageants Nationals that take place in a couple of weeks in Toronto and has been keeping busy over the year raising funds for charity and expanding her portfolio. So if she would love it if you would help her to reach her goal of $2,500 raised for Toronto Sick Kids. The yard sale will be this Saturday at the corner of Avery and James Street throughout the weekend on Saturday. So come on out. Lindsay adds, the family extends a huge thank you to everyone who supported their efforts over the last year. She is set to go, Ava, to competition August 20th to 22nd, and we wish her all the best.
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0: Are you an artist and love to get your work out there? Well, the Massey Area Museum's annual Jesse Burnside Art Show and Sale will feature artwork in multiple categories, from paintings to sculpture to and several age categories by the deadline August 12th. Okay, it's really, really easy. 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You'll see it on the site. You click on it, you submit your work, and you're good to go. 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The public will decide on the winners by submitting their votes. And the featured artist this year is Joanne Hash from Espanola. She's a multimedia artist who's focused on painting and Zentangle lately. Zentangle is a drawing method that uses structured repetitive patterns, tangles, to create small abstract artworks on 3.5-inch square tiles. Sounds very interesting. And this year's show curator is well-known artist, filmmaker, and teacher Jason Stewart. The online show opens on August 15th, and it'll run until September 12th. The awards will be presented on the 14th. To register for more information about the annual Jesse Burnside Memorial Art Show and Sale, visit MasseyAreaMuseum.com.
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0: In the weather picture for Espanola, increasing cloudiness early this morning, high of 23, humidex 29, mainly cloudy overnight, chance of showers, risk of a thunderstorm, low of 19. Saturday, mainly cloudy, chance of showers, risk of thunderstorm. For the Elliott Lake area, cloudy, clearing this afternoon, high of 27, humidex 32, becoming cloudy this evening, chance of showers overnight, risk of a thunderstorm, low of 18. Saturday, mainly cloudy, showers, risk of a thunderstorm, high of 23. And for Manitoulin Island, mainly cloudy, chance of showers later in the day, high of 23, humidex 28, mainly cloudy, chance of showers, light winds overnight, low of 19. Saturday, cloudy, chance of showers, risk of thunderstorm, but clearing late in the day. Wind gusty at times. High of 23, humidex 28.
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1: I'm Roslyn Russell. The Great Lakes Fisheries Commission has wrapped its lemprecide program in the Mississauga River near Blind River. According to the release, the Mississauga First Nation was notified that the river system is home to over 3 million invasive sea lamprey larvae, a species that attaches and kills off local fish stocks. Fisheries and Oceans Canada began treating some 50 kilometers of the waterway with a lemprecide in early May, completing the program this week, and also carried out some applications in the Bay Area near the river mouth. This system was last treated in 2023. The commission points out that without this treatment, many of those larvae would have entered their parasitic life stage, migrated downstream to the Mississauga Delta area and Lake Huron to feed and kill up to 40 pounds of valuable fish. The City of Elliott Lake has hired a new public works director for the city. According to the release, Derek Young from Pelham, Ontario, will be joining the team as the new director of public works effective August 10th. Young brings over 15 years of experience in engineering, public works, and infrastructure management, most recently as manager of engineering for the town of Pelham. He is not only a certified technician, but also holds several professional designations covering a wide range of the work involved in the department, including certified road supervisor, road construction senior inspector, asset management professional, road construction contract administrator, and drainage superintendent. Laurentian University and the Northern Ontario School of Medicine University have received a substantial $1.35 million donation from the Canadian Institutes of Health Research to focus on Anishinaabe brain and heart research. According to Laurentian, Dr. Marion Marr, cross-appointed to Laurentian University and a professor in the Human Sciences Division and medical anthropologist at NOSM University, has been awarded the grant to collaborate with Nojima Teg Health Center over the next 4 years as the nominated principal applicant for the groundbreaking Indigenous Health Initiative. Nojima Teg Health Center Executive Director Debbie Francis says they witness every day the structural barriers and challenges Anishinaabe elders face when accessing dementia and heart health care, adding this initiative addresses those long-standing service gaps by developing a wellness model grounded in Anishinaabe knowledge shaped directly by the experiences of the elders, families, and care providers. The work is now underway. The project brings together a collaborative team from Laurentian University, NOSM University, Nojima Teg Health Center, the Manitoulin Health Center, Health Sciences North, and the University of Toronto.
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1: In Moose Sports, the Toronto Argonauts kicked off an 11-yard field goal with 11 seconds remaining for a 33-30 win over the Calgary Stampeders in the Argos' first home game this season. Toronto opened its season playing 7 straight road games as FIFA World Cup games were being played at BMO Field. The Blue Jays wasted a stellar performance by starter Dylan Cease as the Chicago Cubs rallied for a 3-2 11th inning win over Toronto yesterday. Cease allowed 2 hits and struck out 10 in 7 innings. And in the WNBA last night, the Toronto Tempo dropped their 8th consecutive game, 93-81, to the Portland Fire.
0: Moose weather for Espanola.
1: In the weather picture for Espanola, increasing cloudiness early this morning, high of 23, humidex 29, mainly cloudy overnight, chance of showers, risk of a thunderstorm, low of 19. Saturday, mainly cloudy, chance of showers, risk of thunderstorm. For the Elliott Lake area, cloudy, clearing this afternoon, high of 27, humidex 32, becoming cloudy this evening, chance of showers overnight, risk of a thunderstorm, low of 18. Saturday, mainly cloudy, showers, risk of a thunderstorm, high of 23. And for Manitoulin Island, mainly cloudy, chance of showers later in the day, high of 23, humidex 28, mainly cloudy, chance of showers, light winds overnight, low of 19. Saturday, cloudy, chance of showers, risk of thunderstorm but clearing late in the day, wind gusty at times, high of 23, humidex 28.
0: The Moose, 99.3, Espanola's biggest variety.

0: have some sad news for you. Good morning. This is Roz, your morning host here on The Moose, 99.3, Espanola's biggest variety. A legendary TV news anchor, Lloyd Robertson, has passed away. Yeah, that makes me sad. I had met him back in 1998 at one of the media conferences that they had in Toronto, Mississauga area. Because in 2000, I remember meeting Peter Jennings. I went to Philadelphia and met the and went to the conference there, and Peter Jennings had come out with his new book. So I got a chance to meet two of my icons, Lloyd Robertson and Peter Jennings, one after another. Lloyd was one of Canada's most recognizable news anchors. His career spanned over seven decades. Yeah, and included long terms with CBC and CTV as their senior news anchor. He stepped away as CTV national news anchor in 2011 after 35 years, having joined the network in a move from CBC that reshaped Canadian broadcast news. He had been anchor of CBC's The National for 6 years, and that's how I remember first watching him on The National. At CTV, Robertson helped lead coverage of 11 federal elections, three Canadian-hosted Olympic Games, and two Quebec referendums, as well as tragedies like the 1985 Air India bombing, the 1989 Montreal massacre, and the September 11th attacks. He also shared some inspiring stories. One of my first stories that I worked on was Terry Fox when he came through Espanola. He also followed Terry Fox's Marathon of Hope. He was inducted into the Order of Canada in 1997, the Canadian News Hall of Fame for Canadian Journalism in 2016, and of course a Walk of Fame recipient back in 2007 as well. Yeah, rest in peace, young man. You did
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0: your last chance. Today, moi, I'm giving away not one, but two pairs of concert tickets to the Providence Bay Fair, valued at $180, for you to see Kim Mitchell and the Rockhammers at the Providence Bay Fair, valued at $180. We will match that with a chance to win the Moose Weekly prize pack, also valued at $180. How? You got to play Impossible Trivia Text Challenge. Yes, today's question is, what did the Ojibwe people call the area of Providence Bay, and what does the name mean? Congratulations to yesterday's winner, Jen Buskey. She was like, is this for real? And I'm like, yes, Jen, it's for real. You've won yourself a pair of tickets. Well, you have the chance to win two pairs of tickets today. 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Text 705-869-6999 to enter. That's 705-869-6999 to enter. I will be announcing the winner of the tickets on my Monday morning show for the final pair for Providence Bay Fair 2026. Good luck!
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0: In the weather picture for Espanola, increasing cloudiness early this morning, high of 23, humidex 29, mainly cloudy overnight, chance of showers, risk of a thunderstorm, low of 19. Saturday, mainly cloudy, chance of showers, risk of thunderstorm. For the Elliott Lake area, cloudy, clearing this afternoon, high of 27, humidex 32, becoming cloudy this evening, chance of showers overnight, risk of a thunderstorm, low of 18. Saturday, mainly cloudy, showers, risk of a thunderstorm, high of 23. And for Manitoulin Island, mainly cloudy, chance of showers later in the day, high of 23, humidex 28, mainly cloudy, chance of showers, light winds overnight, low of 19. Saturday, cloudy, chance of showers, risk of thunderstorm, but clearing late in the day. Wind gusty at times. High of 23, humidex 28.
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1: I'm Rosalind Russell. The Great Lakes Fisheries Commission has wrapped its lemprecide program in the Mississauga River near Blind River. According to the release, the Mississauga First Nation was notified that the river system is home to over 3 million invasive sea lamprey larvae, a species that attaches and kills off local fish stocks. Fisheries and Oceans Canada began treating some 50 kilometers of the waterway with lemprecide in early May, completing the program this week, and also carried out some applications in the Bay Area near the river mouth. This system was last treated in 2023. The commission points out that without this treatment, many of those larvae would have entered their parasitic life stage, migrated downstream to the Mississauga Delta area and Lake Huron to feed and on and kill up to 40 pounds of valuable fish. The city of Elliott Lake has hired a new public works director for the city. According to the release, Derek Young from Pelham, Ontario, will be joining the team as the new director of public works effective August 10th. Young brings over 15 years of experience in engineering, public works, and infrastructure management, most recently as manager of engineering for the town of Pelham. He is not only a certified technician, but also holds several professional designations covering a wide range of the work involved in the department, including certified road supervisor, road construction senior inspector, asset management professional, road construction contract administrator, and drainage superintendent. Laurentian University and the Northern Ontario School of Medicine University have received a substantial $1.35 million donation from the Canadian Institutes of Health Research to focus on Anishinaabe brain and heart research. According to Laurentian, Dr. Marianne Marr, cross-appointed to Laurentian University and a professor in the Human Sciences Division and medical anthropologist at Nossam University, has been awarded the grant to collaborate with Nojima Teg Health Center over the next 4 years as the nominated principal applicant for the groundbreaking Indigenous Health Initiative. Nojima Teg Health Center Executive Director Debbie Francis says they witness every day the structural barriers and challenges Anishinaabe elders face when accessing dementia and heart health care, adding this initiative addresses those long-standing service gaps by developing a wellness model grounded in Anishinaabe knowledge, shaped directly by the experiences of the elders, families, and care providers. The work is now underway. The project brings together a collaborative team from Laurentian University, Nossam University, Nojima Teg Health Center, the Manitoulin Health Center, Health Sciences North, and the University of Toronto.
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1: In Moose Sports, the Toronto Argonauts kicked off an 11-yard field goal with 11 seconds remaining for a 33-30 win over the Calgary Stampeders in the Argos' first home game this season. Toronto opened its season playing 7 straight road games as FIFA World Cup games were being played at BMO Field. The Blue Jays wasted a stellar performance by starter Dylan Cease as the Chicago Cubs rallied for a 3-2 11th inning win over Toronto yesterday. Cease allowed 2 hits and struck out 10 in 7 innings. And in the WNBA last night, the Toronto Tempo dropped their 8th consecutive game, 93-81, to the Portland Fire.
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1: In the weather picture for Espanola, increasing cloudiness early this morning, high of 23, humidex 29, mainly cloudy overnight, chance of showers, risk of a thunderstorm, low of 19.

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1: 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It takes place every summer. This year it's a little different because it's going to be totally online. That's right. The Jesse Burnside Memorial Art Show and Sale. Free submissions close on August 12th. How do you enter? You go online at MasseyAreaMuseum.com. You go right to their website. You're going to see where it says Jesse Burnside Memorial Art Show and Sale. You're going to click on that button and you can submit your work there. Upload everything in photographs. So even if it's sculptured work, even if it's three-dimensional acrylic work, you have to photograph it all and send in the photos. And it'll also be time for you to take part in the annual art show because you can also vote. The voting will take place when the show opens and then the winners will be announced at the end of it all. So calling all artists, time to enter the Massey Area Museum.

0: 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So don't forget, today's question is, if this was your first day ever painting, what would you paint? What would you paint on your first day if you were an artist? Text 705-869-6999 and spill the tea.
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0: Are you an artist and love to get your work out there? Well, the Massey Area Museum's annual Jesse Burnside Art Show and Sale will feature artwork in multiple categories, from paintings to sculpture to and several age categories by the deadline August 12th. Okay, it's really, really easy. 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The public will decide on the winners by submitting their votes. And the featured artist this year is Joanne Hash from Espanola. She's a multimedia artist who's focused on painting and Zentangle lately. Zentangle is a drawing method that uses structured repetitive patterns, tangles, to create small abstract artworks on 3.5-inch square tiles. Sounds very interesting. And this year's show curator is well-known artist, filmmaker, and teacher Jason Stewart. The online show opens on August 15th, and it'll run until September 12th. The awards will be presented on the 14th. To register for more information about the annual Jesse Burnside Memorial Art Show and Sale, visit MasseyAreaMuseum.com.
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0: In the weather picture for Espanola, increasing cloudiness early this morning, high of 23, humidex 29, mainly cloudy overnight, chance of showers, risk of a thunderstorm, low of 19. Saturday, mainly cloudy, chance of showers, risk of thunderstorm. For the Elliott Lake area, cloudy, clearing this afternoon, high of 27, humidex 32, becoming cloudy this evening, chance of showers overnight, risk of a thunderstorm, low of 18, Saturday, mainly cloudy, showers, risk of a thunderstorm, high of 23. And for Manitoulin Island, mainly cloudy, chance of showers later in the day, high of 23, humidex 28, mainly cloudy, chance of showers, light winds overnight, low of 19, Saturday, cloudy, chance of showers, risk of thunderstorm, but clearing late in the day. Wind gusty at times. High of 23, humidex 28.
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1: I'm Roslyn Russell. The Great Lakes Fisheries Commission has wrapped its lemprecide program in the Mississauga River near Blind River. According to the release, the Mississauga First Nation was notified that the river system is home to over 3 million invasive sea lamprey larvae, a species that attaches and kills off local fish stocks. Fisheries and Oceans Canada began treating some 50 kilometers of the waterway with a lemprecide in early May, completing the program this week, and also carried out some applications in the Bay Area near the river mouth. This system was last treated in 2023. The commission points out that without this treatment, many of those larvae would have entered their parasitic life stage, migrated downstream to the Mississauga Delta area and Lake Huron to feed and kill up to 40 pounds of valuable fish. The city of Elliott Lake has hired a new public works director for the city. According to the release, Derek Young from Pelham, Ontario, will be joining the team as the new director of public works effective August 10th. Young brings over 15 years of experience in engineering, public works, and infrastructure management, most recently as manager of engineering for the town of Pelham. He is not only a certified technician, but also holds several professional designations covering a wide range of the work involved in the department, including certified road supervisor, road construction senior inspector, asset management professional, road construction contract administrator, and drainage superintendent. Laurentian University and the Northern Ontario School of Medicine University have received a substantial $1.35 million donation from the Canadian Institutes of Health Research to focus on Anishinaabe brain and heart research. According to Laurentian, Dr. Marianne Marr, cross-appointed to Laurentian University and a professor in the Human Sciences Division and medical anthropologist at NOSM University, has been awarded the grant to collaborate with Tegg Health Center over the next 4 years as the nominated principal applicant for the groundbreaking Indigenous Health Initiative. Nojiman Tegg Health Center Executive Director Debbie Francis says they witness every day the structural barriers and challenges Anishinaabe elders face when accessing dementia and heart health care, adding this initiative addresses those long-standing service gaps by developing a wellness model grounded in Anishinaabe knowledge shaped directly by the experiences of the elders, families, and care providers. The work is now underway. The project brings together a collaborative team from Laurentian University, NOSM University, Nojiman Tegg Health Center, the Manitoulin Health Center, Health Sciences North, and the University of Toronto.
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1: In Moose Sports, the Toronto Argonauts kicked off an 11-yard field goal with 11 seconds remaining for a 33-30 win over the Calgary Stampeders in the Argos' first home game this season. Toronto opened its season playing 7 straight road games as FIFA World Cup games were being played at BMO Field. The Blue Jays wasted a stellar performance by starter Dylan Cease as the Chicago Cubs rallied for a 3-2 11th inning win over Toronto yesterday. Cease allowed 2 hits and struck out 10 in 7 innings. And in the WNBA last night, the Toronto Tempo dropped their 8th consecutive game, 93-81, to the Portland Fire.
0: Moose weather for Espanola.
1: In the weather picture for Espanola, increasing cloudiness early this morning, high of 23, humidex 29, mainly cloudy overnight, chance of showers, risk of a thunderstorm, low of 19. Saturday, mainly cloudy, chance of showers, risk of thunderstorm. For the Elliott Lake area, cloudy, clearing this afternoon, high of 27, humidex 32, becoming cloudy this evening, chance of showers overnight, risk of a thunderstorm, low of 18. Saturday, mainly cloudy, showers, risk of a thunderstorm, high of 23. And for Manitoulin Island, mainly cloudy, chance of showers later in the day, high of 23, humidex 28, mainly cloudy, chance of showers, light winds overnight, low of 19. Saturday, cloudy, chance of showers, risk of thunderstorm, but clearing late in the day. Wind gusty at times. High of 23, humidex 28.
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0: Our little Miss Espanola, Junior Miss, needs your help. Junior Miss Espanola, Ava St. Amour, is hosting a yard sale this weekend. All the funds that she's raising through her yard sale will go towards Toronto Sick Kids, the official charity of Regional Canada Pageants. She is preparing for Regional Canada Pageants Nationals that take place in a couple of weeks in Toronto and has been keeping busy over the year raising funds for charity and expanding her portfolio. So if she would love it if you would help her to reach her goal of $2,500 raised for Toronto Sick Kids. The yard sale will be this Saturday at the corner of Avery and James Street throughout the weekend on Saturday. So come on out. Lindsay adds, the family extends a huge thank you to everyone who supported their efforts over the last year. She is set to go, Ava, to competition August 20th to 22nd, and we wish her all the best.
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0: Well, this is your last chance. Today, moi, I'm giving away not one, but two pairs of concert tickets to the Providence Bay Fair, valued at $180, for you to see Kim Mitchell and the Rockhammers at the Providence Bay Fair, valued at $180. We will match that with a chance to win the Moose Weekly Prize Pack, also valued at $180. How? You got to play Impossible Trivia Text Challenge. Yes, today's question is, what did the Ojibwe people call the area of Providence Bay, and what does the name mean? Congratulations to yesterday's winner, Jen Buskey. She was like, is this for real? And I'm like, yes, Jen, it's for real. You've won yourself a pair of tickets. Well, you have the chance to win two pairs of tickets today. 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Text 705-869-6999 to enter. That's 705-869-6999 to enter. I will be announcing the winner of the tickets on my Monday morning show for the final pair for Providence Bay Fair 2026. Good luck!
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0: In the weather picture for Espanola, increasing cloudiness early this morning, high of 23, humidex 29, mainly cloudy overnight, chance of showers, risk of a thunderstorm, low of 19. Saturday, mainly cloudy, chance of showers, risk of thunderstorm. For the Elliott Lake area, cloudy, clearing this afternoon, high of 27, humidex 32, becoming cloudy this evening, chance of showers overnight, risk of a thunderstorm, low of 18. Saturday, mainly cloudy, showers, risk of a thunderstorm, high of 23. And for Manitoulin Island, mainly cloudy, chance of showers later in the day, high of 23, humidex 28, mainly cloudy, chance of showers, light winds overnight, low of 19. Saturday, cloudy, chance of showers, risk of thunderstorm, but clearing late in the day, wind gusty at times, high of 23, humidex 28.
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I love to paint. 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This year, it's a little different because it's going to be

0: 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Free submissions close on August 12th. So don't forget, today's question is, if this was your first day ever painting, what would you paint? What would you paint on your first day if you were an artist? Text 705-869-6999 and spill the tea.
1: 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Following directions from Ontario Provincial Police and local authorities, and adhering to any ministerial orders, including evacuation orders, fire bans, and restrictions imposed by the ministry. 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Please stay clear of wildland fires.
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0: Well, that was an absolutely fabulous week, and I'm so thankful for all of you who have sent me your little ideas and chatted to me about different things and what's important to you. We have news, we have weather, we have sports, we have local events, and everything else in between. So if you've got something going on, like a fancy birthday maybe, an anniversary, or you've got an event coming up, we want to hear about it and share the news for you. You can contact me anytime on the text line by either texting or phoning 869-6999, although text is best, 705-869-6999, and I will get back to you right away. It's my text line, and it works, and I am one to answer messages as soon as possible. So I want you to all have a fabulous weekend. Enjoy the sunshine, enjoy your summer, and we'll talk again on Monday morning. Mwah! Take care.
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0: In the weather picture for Espanola, increasing cloudiness early this morning, high of 23, humidex 29, mainly cloudy overnight, chance of showers, risk of a thunderstorm, low of 19. Saturday, mainly cloudy, chance of showers, risk of thunderstorm. For the Elliott Lake area, cloudy, clearing this afternoon, high of 27, humidex 32. Becoming cloudy this evening, chance of showers overnight, risk of a thunderstorm, low of 18. Saturday, mainly cloudy, showers, risk of a thunderstorm, high of 23. And for Manitoulin Island, mainly cloudy, chance of showers later in the day, high of 23, humidex 28. Mainly cloudy, chance of showers, light winds overnight, low of 19. Saturday, cloudy, chance of showers, risk of thunderstorm, but clearing late in the day. Wind gusty at times. High of 23, humidex 28.
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5: In the weather picture for Espanola, increasing cloudiness early this morning, high of 23, humidex 29, mainly cloudy overnight, chance of showers, risk of a thunderstorm, low of 19. Saturday, mainly cloudy, chance of showers, risk of thunderstorm. For the Elliott Lake area, cloudy, clearing this afternoon, high of 27, humidex 32, becoming cloudy this evening, chance of showers overnight, risk of a thunderstorm, low of 18. Saturday, mainly cloudy, showers, risk of a thunderstorm, high of 23. And for Manitoulin Island, mainly cloudy, chance of showers later in the day, high of 23, humidex 28, mainly cloudy, chance of showers, light winds overnight, low of 19. Saturday, cloudy, chance of showers, risk of thunderstorm, but clearing late in the day. Wind gusty at times. High of 23, humidex 28.
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5: In the weather picture for Espanola, increasing cloudiness early this morning, high of 23, humidex 29, mainly cloudy overnight, chance of showers, risk of a thunderstorm, low of 19. Saturday, mainly cloudy, chance of showers, risk of thunderstorm. For the Elliott Lake area, cloudy, clearing this afternoon, high of 27, humidex 32. Becoming cloudy this evening, chance of showers overnight, risk of a thunderstorm, low of 18. Saturday, mainly cloudy, showers, risk of a thunderstorm, high of 23. And for Manitoulin Island, mainly cloudy, chance of showers later in the day, high of 23, humidex 28. Mainly cloudy, chance of showers, light winds overnight, low of 19. Saturday, cloudy, chance of showers, risk of thunderstorm, but clearing late in the day. Wind gusty at times. High of 23, humidex 28.
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6: In the weather picture for Espanola, increasing cloudiness early this morning, high of 23, humidex 29, mainly cloudy overnight, chance of showers, risk of a thunderstorm, low of 19. Saturday, mainly cloudy, chance of showers, risk of thunderstorm. For the Elliott Lake area, cloudy, clearing this afternoon, high of 27, humidex 32, becoming cloudy this evening, chance of showers overnight, risk of a thunderstorm, low of 18. Saturday, mainly cloudy, showers, risk of a thunderstorm, high of 23. And for Manitoulin Island, mainly cloudy, chance of showers later in the day, high of 23, humidex 28, mainly cloudy, chance of showers, light winds overnight, low of 19. Saturday, cloudy, chance of showers, risk of thunderstorm, but clearing late in the day. Wind gusty at times. High of 23, humidex 28.
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0: 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Espanola's biggest variety.
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2: In the weather picture for Espanola, increasing cloudiness early this morning, high of 23, humidex 29, mainly cloudy overnight, chance of showers, risk of a thunderstorm, low of 19. Saturday, mainly cloudy, chance of showers, risk of thunderstorm. For the Elliott Lake area, cloudy, clearing this afternoon, high of 27, humidex 32, becoming cloudy this evening, chance of showers overnight, risk of a thunderstorm, low of 18, Saturday, mainly cloudy, showers, risk of a thunderstorm, high of 23, and for Manitoulin Island, mainly cloudy, chance of showers later in the day, high of 23, humidex 28, mainly cloudy, chance of showers, light winds overnight, low of 19, Saturday, cloudy, chance of showers, risk of thunderstorm, but clearing late in the day. Wind gusty at times. High of 23, humidex 28.
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1: I'm Roslyn Russell. The Great Lakes Fisheries Commission has wrapped its lamprecide program in the Mississauga River near Blind River. According to the release, the Mississauga First Nation was notified that the river system is home to over 3 million invasive sea lamprey larvae, a species that attaches and kills off local fish stocks. Fisheries and Oceans Canada began treating some 50 kilometers of the waterway with lamprecide in early May, completing the program this week, and also carried out some applications in the Bay Area near the river mouth. This system was last treated in 2023. The commission points out that without this treatment, many of those larvae would have entered their parasitic life stage, migrated downstream to the Mississauga Delta area and Lake Huron to feed and kill up to 40 pounds of valuable fish. The City of Elliott Lake has hired a new public works director for the city. According to the release, Derek Young from Pelham, Ontario, will be joining the team as the new director of public works effective August 10th. Young brings over 15 years of experience in engineering, public works, and infrastructure management, most recently as manager of engineering for the town of Pelham. He is not only a certified technician, but also holds several professional designations covering a wide range of the work involved in the department, including certified road supervisor, road construction senior inspector, asset management professional, road construction contract administrator, and drainage superintendent. Laurentian University and the Northern Ontario School of Medicine University have received a substantial $1.35 million donation from the Canadian Institutes of Health Research to focus on Anishinaabe brain and heart research. According to Laurentian, Dr. Marianne Marr, cross-appointed to Laurentian University and a professor in the Human Sciences Division and medical anthropologist at NOSM University, has been awarded the grant to collaborate with Nojumentegue Health Center over the next 4 years as the nominated principal applicant for the groundbreaking Indigenous Health Initiative. Nojumentegue Health Center Executive Director Debbie Francis says they witness every day the structural barriers and challenges Anishinaabe elders face when accessing dementia and heart health care, adding this initiative addresses those long-standing service gaps by developing a wellness model grounded in Anishinaabe knowledge, shaped directly by the experiences of the elders, families, and care providers. The work is now underway. The project brings together a collaborative team from Laurentian University, NOSM University, Nojumentegue Health Center, the Manitoulin Health Center, Health Sciences North, and the University of Toronto.
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1: In Moose Sports, the Toronto Argonauts kicked off an 11-yard field goal with 11 seconds remaining for a 33-30 win over the Calgary Stampeders in the Argos' first home game this season. Toronto opened its season playing 7 straight road games as FIFA World Cup games were being played at BMO Field. The Blue Jays wasted a stellar performance by starter Dylan Cease as the Chicago Cubs rallied for a 3-2 11th inning win over Toronto yesterday. Cease allowed 2 hits and struck out 10 in 7 innings. And in the WNBA last night, the Toronto Tempo dropped their 8th consecutive game, 93-81, to the Portland Fire.
0: Moose weather for Espanola.
1: In the weather picture for Espanola, increasing cloudiness early this morning, high of 23, humidex 29, mainly cloudy overnight, chance of showers, risk of a thunderstorm, low of 19, Saturday mainly cloudy, chance of showers, risk of thunderstorm. For the Elliott Lake area, cloudy, clearing this afternoon, high of 27, humidex 32, becoming cloudy this evening, chance of showers overnight, risk of a thunderstorm, low of 18, Saturday mainly cloudy, showers, risk of a thunderstorm, high of 23. And for Manitoulin Island, mainly cloudy, chance of showers later in the day, high of 23, humidex 28, mainly cloudy, chance of showers, light winds overnight, low of 19, Saturday cloudy, chance of showers, risk of thunderstorm, but clearing late in the day. Wind gusty at times. High of 23, humidex 28.

0: Don't bring everybody down like this. 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
4: In the weather picture for Espanola, increasing cloudiness early this morning, high of 23, humidex 29, mainly cloudy overnight, chance of showers, risk of a thunderstorm, low of 19. Saturday, mainly cloudy, chance of showers, risk of thunderstorm. For the Elliott Lake area, cloudy, clearing this afternoon, high of 27, humidex 32, becoming cloudy this evening, chance of showers overnight, risk of a thunderstorm, low of 18. Saturday, mainly cloudy, showers, risk of a thunderstorm, high of 23. And for Manitoulin Island, mainly cloudy, chance of showers later in the day, high of 23, humidex 28, mainly cloudy, chance of showers, light winds overnight, low of 19. Saturday, cloudy, chance of showers, risk of thunderstorm, but clearing late in the day. Wind gusty at times. High of 23, humidex 28.
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6: In the weather picture for Espanola, increasing cloudiness early this morning, high of 23, humidex 29, mainly cloudy overnight, chance of showers, risk of a thunderstorm, low of 19. Saturday, mainly cloudy, chance of showers, risk of thunderstorm. For the Elliott Lake area, cloudy, clearing this afternoon, high of 27, humidex 32, becoming cloudy this evening, chance of showers overnight, risk of a thunderstorm, low of 18, Saturday, mainly cloudy, showers, risk of a thunderstorm, high of 23, and for Manitoulin Island, mainly cloudy, chance of showers later in the day, high of 23, humidex 28, mainly cloudy, chance of showers, light winds overnight, low of 19, Saturday, cloudy, chance of showers, risk of thunderstorm, but clearing late in the day. Wind gusty at times. High of 23, humidex 28.
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2: In the weather picture for Espanola, increasing cloudiness early this morning, high of 23, humidex 29, mainly cloudy overnight, chance of showers, risk of a thunderstorm, low of 19. Saturday, mainly cloudy, chance of showers, risk of thunderstorm. For the Elliott Lake area, cloudy, clearing this afternoon, high of 27, humidex 32. Becoming cloudy this evening, chance of showers overnight, risk of a thunderstorm, low of 18. Saturday, mainly cloudy, showers, risk of a thunderstorm, high of 23. And for Manitoulin Island, mainly cloudy, chance of showers later in the day, high of 23, humidex 28. Mainly cloudy, chance of showers, light winds overnight, low of 19. Saturday, cloudy, chance of showers, risk of thunderstorm, but clearing late in the day. Wind gusty at times. High of 23, humidex 28.
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0: The Moose, keeping you connected to the community. 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
2: 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And the featured artist this year is Joanne Nash from Espanola. She's a multimedia artist who's focused on painting and Zentangle lately. Zentangle is a drawing method that uses structured repetitive patterns, tangles, to create small abstract artworks on 3.5-inch square tiles. 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The online show opens on August 15th, and it'll run until September 12th. The awards will be presented on the 14th. 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
4: In the weather picture for Espanola, increasing cloudiness early this morning, high of 23, humidex 29, mainly cloudy overnight, chance of showers, risk of a thunderstorm, low of 19. Saturday, mainly cloudy, chance of showers, risk of thunderstorm. For the Elliott Lake area, cloudy, clearing this afternoon, high of 27, humidex 32, becoming cloudy this evening, chance of showers overnight, risk of a thunderstorm, low of 18. Saturday, mainly cloudy, showers, risk of a thunderstorm, high of 23. And for Manitoulin Island, mainly cloudy, chance of showers later in the day, high of 23, humidex 28, mainly cloudy, chance of showers, light winds overnight, low of 19. Saturday, cloudy, chance of showers, risk of thunderstorm, but clearing late in the day. Wind gusty at times. High of 23, humidex 28.
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1: The Ministry of Natural Resources is actively responding to numerous high-complexity wildland fires across the province. Rapidly evolving situations and extreme fire hazards are contributing to escalated fire behavior and producing smoke in many areas of the province. Stay informed about the current wildland fire situation by monitoring official information sources like ontario.ca/forestfires, following directions from Ontario Provincial Police and local authorities, and adhering to any ministerial orders, including evacuation orders, fire bans, and restrictions imposed by the ministry. 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It's available 24 hours a day in over 150 languages for non-urgent questions about programs and services available to those affected by the emergency. Ontario has activated additional frontline resources to help Ontarians access the support they need. Fire rangers and emergency personnel are working hard to suppress active fires and keep communities safe. Entering the area of an active wildland fire can hinder response efforts and compromise the safety of firefighting crews and emergency personnel. Please stay clear of wildland fires.
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2: In the weather picture for Espanola, increasing cloudiness early this morning, high of 23, humidex 29, mainly cloudy overnight, chance of showers, risk of a thunderstorm, low of 19. Saturday, mainly cloudy, chance of showers, risk of thunderstorm. For the Elliott Lake area, cloudy, clearing this afternoon, high of 27, humidex 32, becoming cloudy this evening, chance of showers overnight, risk of a thunderstorm, low of 18. Saturday, mainly cloudy, showers, risk of a thunderstorm, high of 23. And for Manitoulin Island, mainly cloudy, chance of showers later in the day, high of 23, humidex 28, mainly cloudy, chance of showers, light winds overnight, low of 19. Saturday, cloudy, chance of showers, risk of thunderstorm, but clearing late in the day. Wind gusty at times. High of 23, humidex 28.
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2: In the weather picture for Espanola, increasing cloudiness early this morning, high of 23, humidex 29, mainly cloudy overnight, chance of showers, risk of a thunderstorm, low of 19. Saturday, mainly cloudy, chance of showers, risk of thunderstorm. For the Elliott Lake area, cloudy, clearing this afternoon, high of 27, humidex 32, becoming cloudy this evening, chance of showers overnight, risk of a thunderstorm, low of 18, Saturday, mainly cloudy, showers, risk of a thunderstorm, high of 23. And for Manitoulin Island, mainly cloudy, chance of showers later in the day, high of 23, humidex 28, mainly cloudy, chance of showers, light winds overnight, low of 19, Saturday, cloudy, chance of showers, risk of thunderstorm, but clearing late in the day. Wind gusty at times. High of 23, humidex 28.
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4: In the weather picture for Espanola, increasing cloudiness early this morning, high of 23, humidex 29, mainly cloudy overnight, chance of showers, risk of a thunderstorm, low of 19. Saturday, mainly cloudy, chance of showers, risk of thunderstorm. For the Elliott Lake area, cloudy, clearing this afternoon, high of 27, humidex 32, becoming cloudy this evening, chance of showers overnight, risk of a thunderstorm, low of 18. Saturday, mainly cloudy, showers, risk of a thunderstorm, high of 23. And for Manitoulin Island, mainly cloudy, chance of showers later in the day, high of 23, humidex 28, mainly cloudy, chance of showers, light winds overnight, low of 19. Saturday, cloudy, chance of showers, risk of thunderstorm, but clearing late in the day, wind gusty at times, high of 23, humidex 28.
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1: It's summer, and summer means it's fair time, and it also means the Providence Bay Fair. Oh, I'm so looking forward to it on Manitoulin Island, and I hope you are too. 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This is one of Northern Ontario's favorite summer traditions. 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
3: In the weather picture for Espanola, increasing cloudiness early this morning, high of 23, humidex 29, mainly cloudy overnight, chance of showers, risk of a thunderstorm, low of 19. Saturday, mainly cloudy, chance of showers, risk of thunderstorm. For the Elliott Lake area, cloudy, clearing this afternoon, high of 27, humidex 32, becoming cloudy this evening, chance of showers overnight, risk of a thunderstorm, low of 18. Saturday, mainly cloudy, showers, risk of a thunderstorm, high of 23. And for Manitoulin Island, mainly cloudy, chance of showers later in the day, high of 23, humidex 28, mainly cloudy, chance of showers, light winds overnight, low of 19. Saturday, cloudy, chance of showers, risk of thunderstorm, but clearing late in the day. Wind gusty at times. High of 23, humidex 28.
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1: Good afternoon, I am Mauricio Prado. The province's Special Investigation Unit says it has invoked its mandate after an incident in Brockville where a person was pronounced dead. The SIU says the OPP's East Region Tactics and Rescue Unit assisted Brockville police at 8 p.m. on Thursday with a search warrant execution at a Brockville residence. SIU say police discharged their firearm during an interaction. One person was taken to the hospital where they were pronounced dead. The SIU is a civilian law enforcement agency with jurisdiction over municipal, regional, and provincial police officers. The unit gathers and assesses evidence and decides whether or not that evidence leads to a criminal offense. The City of Elliott Lake has hired a new public works director for the city. According to the release, Derek Young from Pelham will be joining the team as the new director of public works, effective August 10th. Young brings over 15 years of experience in engineering, public works, and infrastructure management, most recently as manager of engineering for the town of Pelham. He is not only a certified technician, but also holds several professional designations, covering a wide range of the work involved in the department, including certified road supervisor, road construction senior inspector, asset management professional, road construction contract administrator, and drainage superintendent. Laurentian University and the Northern Ontario School of Medicine University have received a substantial $1.35 million donation from the Canadian Institutes of Health Research to focus on Anishinaabe brain and heart research. According to Laurentian Dr. Marion Marr, cross-appointed to Laurentian University and professor in the Human Sciences Division and medical anthropologist at NUSM University, has been awarded the grant to collaborate with Nuujmoyen Tech Health Center over 4 years as the nominated principal applicant for a groundbreaking Indigenous health initiative. Nuujmoyen Tech Health Center Executive Director Debbie Francis says they witness every day the structural barriers and challenges Anishinaabe elders face when accessing dementia and healthcare center, adding the initiative addresses those long-standing service gaps by developing a wellness model grounded in Anishinaabe knowledge, shaped directly by the experiences of our elders, families, and care providers. The work is now underway.
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2: In sports, the Blue Jays are on the road, starting a three-game series against Philadelphia tonight. And then the CFL Ottawa is in Saskatchewan.
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2: Partly cloudy, chance of showers, and a low of 18 tonight. Cloudy and chance of showers tomorrow with a high of 23.
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3: Partly cloudy, chance of showers, and a low of 18 tonight. Cloudy and chance of showers tomorrow with a high of 23.
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2: Partly cloudy, chance of showers, and a low of 18 tonight. Cloudy and chance of showers tomorrow with a high of 23.
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1: Good afternoon. I am Mauricio Prado. The province's Special Investigation Unit says it has invoked its mandate after an incident in Brockville where a person was pronounced dead. The SIU says the OPP's East Region Tactics and Rescue Unit assisted Brockville police at 8 p.m. on Thursday with a search warrant execution at a Brockville residence. SIU say police discharged their firearm during an interaction. One person was taken to the hospital where they were pronounced dead. The SIU is a civilian law enforcement agency with jurisdiction over municipal, regional, and provincial police officers. The unit gathers and assesses evidence and decides whether or not that evidence leads to a criminal offense. The city of Elliott Lake has hired a new public works director for the city. According to the release, Derek Young from Pelham will be joining the team as the new director of public works, effective August 10th. Young brings over 15 years of experience in engineering, public works, and infrastructure management, most recently as manager of engineering for the town of Pelham. He is not only a certified technician, but also holds several professional designations, covering a wide range of the work involved in the department, including certified road supervisor, road construction senior inspector, asset management professional, road construction contract administrator, and drainage superintendent. Laurentian University and the Northern Ontario School of Medicine University have received a substantial $1.35 million donation from the Canadian Institutes of Health Research to focus on Anishinaabe brain and heart research. According to Laurentian Dr. Marion Marr, cross-appointed to Laurentian University and professor in the Human Sciences Division and medical anthropologist at NUSM University, has been awarded the grant to collaborate with Nuujmoyen Tech Health Center over 4 years as the nominated principal applicant for a groundbreaking Indigenous health initiative. Nuujmoyen Tech Health Center Executive Director Debbie Francis says they witness every day the structural barriers and challenges Anishinaabe elders face when accessing dementia and healthcare center, adding the initiative addresses those long-standing service gaps by developing a wellness model grounded in Anishinaabe knowledge, shaped directly by the experiences of our elders, families, and care providers. The work is now underway.
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2: 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And in the CFL, Ottawa's in Saskatchewan.
0: Loose weather for Espanola.
2: Partly cloudy, chance of showers, and a low of 18 tonight. Cloudy and chance of showers tomorrow with a high of 23.
0: Promises the biggest variety. My love. 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
0: 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Your biggest variety is on a Moose.

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3: Partly cloudy, chance of showers and a low of 18 tonight. Cloudy and chance of showers tomorrow with a high of 23.
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6: Partly cloudy, chance of showers, and a low of 18 tonight. Cloudy and chance of showers tomorrow with a high of 23.
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4: Moose weather for Espanola.
5: Partly cloudy, chance of showers, and a low of 18 tonight. Cloudy and chance of showers tomorrow with a high of 23.
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1: The Ministry of Natural Resources is actively responding to numerous high-complexity wildland fires across the province. Rapidly evolving situations and extreme fire hazards are contributing to escalated fire behavior and producing smoke in many areas of the province. Stay informed about the current wildland fire situation by monitoring official information sources like ontario.ca/forestfires, following directions from Ontario Provincial Police and local authorities, and adhering to any ministerial orders, including evacuation orders, fire bans, and restrictions imposed by the ministry. Looking for additional information or support? Call 211. It's available 24 hours a day in over 150 languages for non-urgent questions about programs and services available to those affected by the emergency. Ontario has activated additional frontline resources to help Ontarians access the support they need. Fire rangers and emergency personnel are working hard to suppress active fires and keep communities safe. Entering the area of an active wildland fire can hinder response efforts and compromise the safety of firefighting crews and emergency personnel. Please stay clear of wildland fires.
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0: 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Espanola's biggest variety.
1: Whoa, whoa, whoa. Don't pack summer weight just yet. 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
0: Moose weather for Espanola.
2: Partly cloudy, chance of showers, and a low of 18 tonight. Cloudy and chance of showers tomorrow with a high of 23.
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1: That was some party, thanks to my buddy's beer and joint. 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
6: Partly cloudy, chance of showers, and a low of 18 tonight. Cloudy and chance of showers tomorrow with a high of 23.
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2: Partly cloudy, chance of showers, and a low of 18 tonight. Cloudy and chance of showers tomorrow with a high of 23.
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